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2: Don't have to leave.

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Neither one of us looking for three little words, unless those three words were do not disturb. Checkout was supposed to be noon, but we slept until three.

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0: 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That is Corey Kent and Coetzel on WDEZ with Brian and Michaela.
1: Good morning.
0: So today is National Lazy Moms Day. And we want to know, moms, how are you taking a break today? How are you celebrating?
1: Yeah, because you know what? Besides Mother's Day, like, it's your day. It's your day to shine.
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0: Partly or mostly cloudy, a bit of fog, low down to 64, and still humid for tomorrow. Kind of gloomy in the morning, but then more sun in the afternoon, high 81. I'm 9 News meteorologist Justin Lowe.
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7: Hey, it's Brian Scott. Join me this Wednesday, September 9th, for the grand opening of Ollie's in Stevens Point, just off Highway 10, next to Dunham Sports and the old Big Lots, from 11 to 1. Ollie's is where you'll

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1: 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How about the latest from Morgan Wallen? Here's Ben by Now, great country.

0: 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That's Luke Combs, 101.9 WDEZ. MacArthur, by request, it's coming up in just a few. Right now, Justin Moore, because time's a-ticking. This is Great Country.
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0: 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A mere 1 second of a popular song. That single second is all you get. Correctly identify both the artist and the exact time.

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1: Some patchy sun and very humid through the late afternoon hours today. Maybe a spotty shower or storm toward evening. Highs in the low to mid 80s. Tonight, an isolated shower early, then partly or mostly cloudy. A bit of fog down to 64. A little gloomy early Saturday, but then becoming partly cloudy. Still humid, high of 80. I'm 9 News meteorologist Justin Lowe.
0: Helping you make your weekend more enjoyable with all this great country. 101.9 WDEZ.